0: Have you been outside at night the last couple of evenings? Whew, it's Ritter. I can definitely tell fall is in the air, and I'm here for it. How about you?
1: Yeah.

Oh, how about that? I scream, you scream, we all scream for ice cream. Remember that slogan? Or am I just aging myself? It's Ritter. I bring it up because apparently today is National Ice Cream Cone Day. So take with that information and do what you wish.

0: Yeah, a lot of rain. Many of us across the state have been seeing recently. And, well, we're not the only ones dealing with it. In fact, it's affecting country artists, too. I'll tell you more coming up.
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2: Tonight looks mainly clear, with lows near 46. Skies turn partly cloudy tomorrow, and highs top out near 65. Tomorrow night stays partly cloudy, with lows dropping into the low 50s. Thursday brings more clouds than sun, with temperatures back in the mid-60s. Friday sees cloudy skies return, along with highs near 68. Then by Saturday, showers can't be ruled out, with temps settling into the low 60s.

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1: In a pinch, man, hotter than the red on the cattle brand, cause she's a gold digger with a quick trigger, a cast iron skillet swinging lid flipper.

saw the old man's face. Front page obituary. He was a millionaire. He left his fortune to some guy he barely knew. His kids were mad as hell.

What up? It's Ritter. Well, it looks like Luke Bryan's farm tour was hit with a little more mud than music this year. In fact, with all that rain we've had over the weekend, Luke Bryan had to cancel two of his stops, including one in Michigan this past weekend and one in Pennsylvania, just simply because so much rain has fallen that these like farm fields are so muddy and you can't do shows on them, which is the exact same excuse I'm using for why I can't mow my lawn.

Hey, what's up? It's Ritter hanging with you. You know, I'm still trying to figure out how I feel about Sunday's football games, right? Like, happy the Packers won, feel good the Bears lost, but on the other side, the Vikings won. Am I the only one feeling that way?

Y'all, Carrie Underwood is seriously plotting a rock takeover. Yeah, it's Ritter. I know I told you yesterday that she's been working on something with Guns N' Roses. Well, I got some proof of that exactly happening. Hang on.

0: What up? It's Ritter. So I mentioned that Carrie Underwood was working with Axl Rose on some sort of rock project. Well, I think it's a Carrie Underwood only thing, but she jumped on stage with Guns N' Roses in Atlanta over the weekend to perform some of their classics. Oh, Carrie's voice singing those songs. I did Paradise City and Sweet Child of Mine. So, just keep the ears and eyes looking towards a Carrie Underwood rock project soon.
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6: Tonight looks mainly clear, with lows near 46. Skies turn partly cloudy tomorrow, and highs top out near 65. Tomorrow night stays partly cloudy, with lows dropping into the low 50s. Thursday brings more clouds than sun, with temperatures back in the mid-60s. Friday sees cloudy skies return, along with highs near 68. Then by Saturday, showers can't be ruled out, with temps settling into the low 60s.

Well, if you weren't ready for it, fall officially arrives this week. I just thought I'd give you that little heads up. Yeah, it's Ritter. And I mean, I'm here for it. If you've stepped outside recently, you know exactly what I'm talking about.

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And what if a single blood test could catch cancer? Like 50 different kinds before you even have any kind of symptoms? Apparently that's a real test. Yeah, I'll tell you more about it coming up.

up, y'all? This is Ritter, and a huge game changer could be coming to the way that people medically treat or look at cancer. There's apparently now a new blood test that has been used and tested on over 23,000 people with no cancer symptoms, and it picked up early signs in over 200 of them. That's some kind of crazy, like, game-changing stuff where, I mean,

0: What's up? It's Ritter. Hope you're having a wonderful, wonderful day. Are you enjoying the fall weather? Because I fell asleep last night with the windows open, and let's just say I could see my breath when I woke up.
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2: Skies stay mostly clear overnight, with lows near 50. Tomorrow brings mostly sunny conditions and highs approaching the mid-60s. Then partly cloudy skies tomorrow night with lows in the low 50s. Thursday turns mainly cloudy, though highs hold in the mid-60s. Friday looks cloudier still, with highs near 67. And as we head into the weekend, keep an eye out for spotty showers, with temperatures in the low 60s.

Hey, what's up? It's Ritter hanging with you. You know, for a Tuesday, I'm not gonna lie, it kind of feels like a good day. I don't know. Maybe I'm still floating after the Packers finally finding a way to win over the weekend, or you know, the Brewers setting franchise record 98 wins. But we ain't done there, are we? Mm-mm.

Packer win yesterday, feeling good on a Monday. It's Ritter with you. CDC's got a friendly reminder that your mom was right. And yes, they're

What up? It's Ritter hanging with you. Well, we've officially entered the cold and flu gauntlet. I personally have had my first cold flu already, and now CDC is waving the giant foam finger hand at us saying, wash your hands, you know, sneezing, cooking, just existing in public. I'm crazy and constantly hand sanitizing. It's the germaphobe in me, and also I hate being sick. So here's a little tip, though, I'm going to give you. If you're tired of that whole happy birthday song, you know, wash for 30 seconds, pick a new song, you know, sing the chorus to a Luke Combs song instead.

0: Have you been outside at night the last couple of evenings? Whew, it's Ritter. Can definitely tell fall is in the air, and I'm here for it. How about you?
1: It's the 65th celebration of Oktoberfest in La Crosse this Thursday through Sunday. 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
4: Skies stay mostly clear overnight, with lows near 50. Tomorrow brings mostly sunny conditions and highs approaching the mid-60s. Then partly cloudy skies tomorrow night with lows in the low 50s. Thursday turns mainly cloudy, though highs hold in the mid-60s. Friday looks cloudier still, with highs near 67. And as we head into the weekend, keep an eye out for spotty showers, with temperatures in the low 60s.

Yeah, a lot of rain. Many of us across the state have been seeing recently. And Luke Bryan's farm tour was hit with a little more mud than music this year. In fact, with all that rain we've had over the weekend, Luke Bryan had to cancel two of his stops, including one in Michigan this past weekend and one in Pennsylvania, just simply because so much rain has fallen that these like farm fields are so muddy and you can't do shows.

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4: Skies stay mostly clear overnight, with lows near 50. Tomorrow brings mostly sunny conditions and highs approaching the mid-60s. Then partly cloudy skies tomorrow night with lows in the low 50s. Thursday turns mainly cloudy, though highs hold in the mid-60s. Friday looks cloudier still, with highs near 67. And as we head into the weekend, keep an eye out for spotty showers, with temperatures in the low 60s.
0: Do you hate goodbyes? So do we. You'll never have to say goodbye to us because we play the most country every day. Kids.

0: Overnight, skies stay mostly clear with lows near 46 by daybreak. Today brings mostly sunny skies and highs near 65. Tonight turns partly cloudy with lows in the low 50s. Tomorrow, expect mostly cloudy conditions and another day in the mid-60s. Friday leans toward more clouds than sun. Highs near 68. Lows settling back into the low 50s. Then Saturday, rain looks possible with temperatures in the low 60s.
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0: Overnight, skies stay mostly clear with lows near 46 by daybreak. Today brings mostly sunny skies and highs near 65. Tonight turns partly cloudy with lows in the low 50s. Tomorrow, expect mostly cloudy conditions and another day in the mid-60s. Friday leans toward more clouds than sun. Highs near 68. Lows settling back into the low 50s. Then Saturday, rain looks possible with temperatures in the low 60s.
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0: Overnight, skies stay mostly clear with lows near 46 by daybreak. Today brings mostly sunny skies and highs near 65. Tonight turns partly cloudy with lows in the low 50s. Tomorrow, expect mostly cloudy conditions and another day in the mid-60s. Friday leans toward more clouds than sun. Highs near 68. Lows settling back into the low 50s. Then Saturday, rain looks possible with temperatures in the low 60s.
1: You found it. The most country every day.

ranch hand in a pinch, man. Hotter than the red on the cattle brand. Cause she's a gold digger with a quick trigger. A cast iron skillet swinging lid flipper. Now he's a double wide on the county line. Sipping on a six pack of Lone Star Light. She did him dirty, took him.

Overnight, skies stay mostly clear with lows near 46 by daybreak. Today brings mostly sunny skies and highs near 65. Tonight turns partly cloudy with lows in the low 50s. Tomorrow, expect mostly cloudy conditions and another day in the mid-60s. Friday leans toward more clouds than sun. Highs near 68. Lows settling back into the low 50s. Then Saturday, rain looks possible, with temperatures in the low 60s

0: Reed and Chelsea, along with you. Chelsea, let's talk about introjection is an unconsciously absorbing other people's ideas until they become your inner voice. Teenagers are dealing with this.
1: Oh.
0: Teens trying to figure out their own identity, where they belong, can be especially susceptible to online influencers whose messages may help or may harm.
1: Mm.
0: So introjection.
1: Oh.
0: So if you're a parent, the advice of this expert is to ask teens, how'd you reach your conclusion on this or that? Discussing evidence and modeling respectful disagreement rather than confrontation, because they're going to feel like this is who they are.
1: Mm.
0: Even if it's not, even if it's just the influencer kind of becoming their inner voice.
1: Okay.
0: So this is not just a social media thing. This has gone on before then. Parents and friends can also supply those internalized messages. This is why it's important to tell kids they can do things.
1: Mm.
0: And you're not supposed to say you're proud of them for some reason. They're supposed to be proud of themselves.
1: Right. Foster internal proudness.
0: But there are, I mean, there are adults, older adults that, you know, their dad said they never amount to anything and they've had to overcome that their whole life.
1: Right.
0: You know, and then people whose mom and dad said, yeah, you can do whatever you want. And,
1: right.
0: and they have that. So again, it can be good and bad, and it's pre-social media.
1: Okay.

0: What if?
1: Bobby Bones here. I hope you're with us in the morning at 6. That's when we start. It's the Bobby Bones Show right here on Kix 106.3.

0: Reed and Chelsea with you. Got Packers Falcons tomorrow and some bad news here for the Packers. So he was Zach Tom. That was his name. And then he changed his name over the offseason to Zach Bacowelbier. And I believe I said that right.
1: Okay.
0: But he's their right tackle, and he is completely torn his right patellar tendon.
1: Whoa.
0: So season-ending surgery scheduled for tomorrow. Recovery expected to take roughly 9 months.
1: Holy cow. He previously
0: needed surgery after partially tearing the same tendon last December. Mm. So Anthony Belton is expected to replace him. And Bacowelbier is targeting the 2027 opener for the return. This is not good news for the Packers. There have been injuries all over the NFL. Mm. And some are wondering if just the less practice time that they have during the offseason is just when these guys are all of a sudden going from, you know, it's kind of lighter practice to just playing in a real game if their bodies just are not ready for it.
1: Right.

0: Hey, it's Chelsea. He's Reed. Reed, we got a new term to which I did not know what it was, what it meant. So we have a food divorce. Any ideas?
1: A food divorce.
0: Yeah.
1: You eat separate things at night. No longer do you have to eat the goulash that your wife makes that is just kind of watery, less taste chili.
0: So it's otherwise happy couples, often living in the same house, choose not to eat together at night or for any meal.
1: So, it's so they don't really eat together.
0: Yeah.
1: So they might eat the same thing.
0: No, no.
1: Oh, they're just doing their own thing.
0: Yes, because it leads to just friction issues with meal planning, dish duty, added stress on the relationship when it comes to food, grocery shopping, all of that. When they just may decide we're just going to do our own things, or they're on different schedules and
1: sure, yeah, yeah.
0: People aren't necessarily sitting down for a meal nowadays. It might just be like they're just, you know, snacking on the run, kind of. It's what some people do. But they're saying, you know, if you have to sit and have the same meal and with the same person for three times a day, and it's just cleaning up and getting the food, it's just too much, you know, friction. So some people are opting for a food divorce rate.
1: A few thoughts. Number one, nurses that do like the 3-12s.
0: Right.
1: Yeah. I mean, what do you know? It's nice if you could have maybe like a Sunday dinner.
0: Yes.
1: I have seen older couples in their 80s. They got nothing left to say.
0: Oh.
1: She's got nothing to say to him. He's got nothing to say to her. Maybe that happens because you just had too many meals together over the last, you know, God willing, 50 years.
0: Is that going to be us, Reed?
1: Well, I hope we get the chance.
0: I don't think Reed will ever stop talking.
1: I'll never stop talking, but even now, Chelsea, sometimes we sit down. It's like at a restaurant, too. You feel like you should talk. Like, you feel like, you know, you don't want to look like you hate each other or you have nothing to say. But when you don't have the kids, it's like, can we just not talk? Let's just sit here in silence.
0: And that's totally fine.
1: And enjoy the food.
0: It's totally fine.
1: And you got to not feel bad about that. But if you have kids, I encourage you to try to do dinner together. I try to do the dinner together because I think that is important time.
0: Yeah.
1: But I do think people these days.
0: But it's also a circus.
1: Whether it's a sleep divorce, a food divorce, people are like, you know what? We love each other. We're happy. But these things are problems. Let's just cut them out. You know, no pressure. This is in our own house. Let's just cut this stuff out.
0: Sure.
1: I'm sure some therapists would say there are certain things you don't want to cut out. But there's some of this stuff, it's

0: Hey, it's Reed and Chelsea with you. All right, I know Chelsea can get excited about this one. It is not sports. It is
1: Taylor Swift.
0: No, better.
1: Okay.
0: How to get the perfect melt on your burger with the cheese.
1: Oh, yes.
0: How
1: tell
0: do you
1: me.
0: Achieve the perfect melt of your cheese
1: Please tell
0: on
1: me.
0: The burger? First of all, Chels, is there a best cheese for a burger? Is it American?
1: Yeah, or cheddar. I like a good cheddar.
0: You like a Swiss melt?
1: No.
0: I didn't like Swiss
1: melt.
0: When I was a kid.

0: And I thought I would never like it. And now when I have a good piece of Swiss cheese, mm-hmm. I'm like, this is really good.
1: Really? Okay.
0: Our son doesn't love cheese, although he likes a lot of things with cheese. You know, he likes mac and cheese. He likes, you know, but he thinks he doesn't like cheese, which I said, in this state, that's not, you shouldn't say that out loud, right? But for him.
1: It's true.
0: I remember as a kid, I didn't love cheese as much as I do now as an adult.
1: What?
0: I liked American. I liked, you know, the kids' cheese.
1: But okay.
0: Swiss, blue cheese,
1: no.
0: Goat cheese.
1: Blue cheese, absolutely not.
0: Wisconsin cheese expert.
1: Classy cheese.
0: Recommends cheeses like Colby, Monterey Jack, Munster for burgers. Okay. American also melts very reliably. Older cheddar can crumble and release oil instead of melting smoothly, so your older cheese not as good. Add cheese at the very end after cooking while the burger rests. Cover the burger to retain heat when melting thicker cheese, but shredding or crumbling is a good alternative. And Chelsea is done shredded, and sometimes I think it works better because that thick cut of cheese can be more difficult.
1: It is true.
0: But so often it is the type of cheese, and the newer the cheese, the better the cheese for
1: melting.
0: I
1: think, Gordon Ramsay, that...
0: Thank you.
1: The shredded cheese is classy. No, I'm totally kidding. The shredded cheese is because we're out of sliced cheese.
0: Oh, I know why you do it.
1: Reed, you should have gone along with it.
0: No, I know why you do it.
1: I decorate my
0: burger. The best thing is the American square cheese that's in the individual plastic wrap. How much of it's real cheese? I mean, that's the best for a burger.
1: Well, I don't think you could say that, but it is very convenient to get like one pack of those singles, right? Mm-hmm. The single cheeses at the beginning of the summer, and then they're just in there, and they're always good.
0: The fact that they're always good, though, should say something to you.
1: They're always good because they're in the individual wrapping.
0: Oh, that's why it is. Our daughter, like Chelsea, will get a cheese craving.
1: Oh,
0: the other night at dinner, she's like, I want cheese. And, mm-hmm. and Chelsea's like, the mac and cheese is coming. She said, no, I want cheese.
1: I need real
0: cheese. So Chelsea's slicing off hunks of a cheddar and she's just putting them down.
1: Yeah.
0: We thought she was just not speaking correct. She's like, no, I want cheese.
1: Mm-hmm.
0: Not mac and cheese.
1: It hits all of a sudden.

0: That's Chels. I'm Reed. All right, Chels. Some employees saying, you know, I'm not burned out.
1: Oh.
0: I'm rusted out. So rust out describes feeling disengaged, under-challenged, underutilized, unfulfilled. Unlike burnout's overload, the problem is you're not loaded up enough. There's too little meaningful challenge to what you do. So boredom, procrastination, distraction, fatigue, reduced participation, feeling your skills are going to waste. And they call this rusted out. So therapists suggest discussing new projects, training, mentoring, or a different role with your manager. Rust out has no actual clinical definition of this. But they just said if you're feeling some of these things, yeah, you can have the complete opposite, is that you don't feel like you're being utilized enough. And I do wonder if AI is going to create a little bit of this.
1: Right.
0: You don't necessarily lose your job, but some of the things that you liked doing, some of the things that you used your brain for, they say, I just plug into AI. And then you're not getting to use those skills, your own, and you're still getting the work done, but you're just kind of like...
1: You're not feeling challenged in the creativity, maybe. Yeah. Mm-hmm.
0: Yeah. So, and then there are a lot of people too, they like numbers and sorting stuff, which AI is very good at. But they kind of like doing that.
1: I like that.
0: So they're like, well, if I have the AI do it, I don't get to do some of the parts that I enjoyed.
1: Sure.

0: Reed and Chelsea, along with you. Chelsea, let's talk about walking and some of the ways you may be overextending yourself and you don't even realize it.
1: Okay.
0: And walking's such a healthy and
1: it
0: considered
1: is.
0: Pretty easy on the body thing to do in terms of, you know, I mean, if you run on concrete, that's going to affect the knees.
1: Okay.
0: But experts say there are some potential problems with walking, doing too much too soon. So if you're a pretty stationary person, you say, I'm going to walk 3 miles a day, every day.
1: Gotcha.
0: Overstriding can be an issue.
1: Really?
0: Maybe you want to get done faster, so you start taking some long strides.
1: Oh.
0: If you pull something, how'd you do that? I was walking. Mm. It's not as good of a story. So be careful with that. An uneven stride? I don't know if you're striding 1 foot not as far as the other.
1: Can you get shin splints from walking?
0: Boy, I don't...
1: Possibly if you're not walking right.
0: Maybe, yeah.
1: Okay.
0: Poor downhill form?
1: Oh.
0: Unsuitable shoes?
1: Oh, yes, I can see that one.
0: So they say build distance gradually, keep your strides comfortable, slow down, shorten steps downhill, choose footwear suited for you and your activity. If you have persistent pain, you're going to want to get that checked out. But I never thought about walking as being somewhat risky.
1: No, but I can see how, you know, if you're not walking and you say, I'm going to walk 3 miles, it's like it's too much. You know, you really got to, whatever exercise you're going to dive into, whether that be biking, walking, for me, exercise videos, you got to just start slow.
0: No, I
1: low.
0: Crash dieting, terrible.
1: Mm-hmm.
0: Working out from 0 to 100.
1: Right.
0: Like, not only are you not going to sustain it, but you will have injury. And I think sometimes tells people, like, they get whatever happens, they want to get healthy, like whatever, for whatever reason. And then they go so hard.
1: Right.
0: And you got to work your body up into it. So we say this not as experts, but more as just take pressure off yourself.
1: Mm-hmm.

0: That's Chelsea Umreed. Chelsea's voice slowly getting a little worse.
1: Oh, boy.
0: If you don't hear her maybe as tomorrow, much? Maybe Friday, it's gone. This is the reason for it.
1: We have an event Thursday night, so I cannot...
0: We're supposed to MC an event, so we'll see.
1: Be a frog.
0: Yeah, how you do. But this is... And you were said you were talking with Erica.
1: Yes.
0: A coworker. She's had something since Sunday. The weather change affecting a lot of people.
1: It's the change of the weather so quickly, and the sinuses really could not handle it. So I had a really hard time sleeping Monday night.
0: And I said, should I just go downstairs? You said, no.
1: There was a little cough here. And it's just like a tickle in the throat. And I said, no, it's fine. So then last night I was like, I'm just going to take nighttime like congestion stuff so I can actually breathe when I sleep, because that's like the issue.
0: That's important.
1: It's kind of necessary. So that I took early and just got a huge night's sleep, which I needed. And then here we are today. So I'm
0: far,
1: just going to keep going.
0: So good. But this will happen to you then in March. It's twice a year for
1: correct.
0: You. The beginning of winter or, you know, fall.
1: There was one year, Reed, where I didn't get either of them.
0: Just a gradually slow temperature change?
1: It wasn't as abrupt as I feel like this one was.
0: Yeah, it's amazing. So. And I don't know. We'll see what you're like tomorrow and the next day. But by next Monday, you'll be fine.
1: I'm
0: going to
1: keep taking my medicine.
0: My mom dealt with the same thing.
1: Yeah.
0: Sinus infections. It's tough.

0: country music news. That's Chels.
1: Reed, this was all over yesterday afternoon. Ella Langley, choosing Texas. It's hard to believe that this record-breaking song was released last October, because even when it comes on in the car, on the radio, the kids still singing, and I do. It just, I love that song. It officially, Reed, has surpassed Mariah Carey's previous record of 22 weeks being spent at the top spot of the all-genre Billboard Hot 100. It overtook Mariah Carey yesterday, beat her record of 22 weeks, so Ella is officially the longest-running number one song of all time.
0: Now, that was the Christmas song, All I Want for Christmas Is You.
1: That is correct.
0: And that was always the caveat. You'd say, you know, Ella's second behind, but that was a holiday song. And so,
1: correct.
0: Now we don't have to do that.
1: I know.
0: She's just number one, and should this ever get approached to be broken, we'll just say Ella Langley's Choosing Texas. There will be no caveat we have to say with the holiday stuff and all that. Mm-hmm. Absolutely remarkable. If she didn't do anything for the rest of her career, it's been a total success.
1: Isn't that wild?
0: And I think she's going to do so much more, but it's just, you know, she has achieved, and she's been grinding in country music for, you know, read her story. It's not like, you know, she's not 14 and doing this stuff. But still, at this point in her career, I mean, it's been like a rocket ship.
1: Mm-hmm.
0: To go. I mean, it doesn't feel that long ago when she was kind of introduced with Riley Green.
1: Yes.
0: And they did their duet, and that was like, oh, who's this gal? She sounds a little different. And now she's got the number one longest running all time. It's amazing.

0: Many kids think vaping is harmless, but it's not.
1: So talk to your kids about the risks of vaping.
2: Because when you talk, they hear you.
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4: Today, mainly sunny skies with highs near 65. Tonight, clouds roll through with lows in the low 50s. Tomorrow turns mostly cloudy, temperatures holding in the mid-60s, and cloud cover sticks around tomorrow night as lows dip near 54. Friday brings plenty of cloud cover, highs climbing to the upper 60s, lows settling into the low 50s overnight. Then Saturday, the clouds return with temperatures in the low 60s.
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9: Thank you.
4: 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All right, have a good day, you guys.
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4: I'm Rebecca Cook, candidate for Congress, and I approve this message. 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

0: Like, I mean,
1: you
0: I powered,
1: do a GoFundMe for him.
0: I powered.
1: You guys
0: want
1: to get a GoFundMe for Vegas right over here?
0: That'd be a That would be a very generous thing to do.
1: Yeah, yeah. We'll have a meeting after the show and see if we can put together a GoFundMe.
0: I'm telling you guys, next time you go, do not get Vegas throat.
1: Thank you. You're the voice of Vegas throat.

0: tell me something good.
1: I got a great story involving Dolly Parton and what people are doing in her honor. You're going to love it. It's in Tell Me Something Good. It's next. Bobby Bones. Tonight on NBC, the new season of The Voice is here with an epic three-night premiere. With two new powerhouse coaches, country superstar Riley Green, who brings the cowboy charm, and the legendary Queen Latifah, royalty in the house. 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Get ready for an epic showdown and one wild ride. It all kicks off with blind auditions. The Voice Season 30, tonight on NBC. 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
6: Today, mainly sunny skies with highs near 65. Tonight, clouds roll through with lows in the low 50s. Tomorrow turns mostly cloudy, temperatures holding in the mid-60s, and cloud cover sticks around tomorrow night as lows dip near 54. Friday brings plenty of cloud cover, highs climbing to the upper 60s, lows settling into the low 50s overnight. Then Saturday, the clouds return with temperatures in the low 60s.
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1: Bobby Bones here. I hope you're with us in the morning at 6. 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
5: Good morning from Magna Media. The city of La Crosse has begun mailing absentee ballots for the November 3rd general election to electors who have a request on file. 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Remember to sign the absentee certificate envelope and have a witness sign, print their name, and provide their full residential address. 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In-person absentee voting will begin on Tuesday, October 20th, and will close on Friday, October 30th. Dates, times, and locations for in-person absentee voting sites will be posted on the absentee voting webpage. To look up your voter registration, see what is on your ballot, find your polling place, and track your absentee ballot, go to myvote.wi.gov. I'm Kelly Wilde for Magna Media.
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6: 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Crowley raised property taxes in Milwaukee County.
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1: Hey, thank God for first responders. These firefighters went above and beyond. This guy had to go to the hospital for just doing a simple chore, but it did not go as planned. Eddie has that story coming up in our segment called Tell Me Something Good. 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With two new powerhouse coaches, country superstar Riley Green, who brings the cowboy charm, and the legendary Queen Latifah, royalty in the house. They're up against two of the best, fan favorites Kelly Clarkson and Adam Levine, both four-time champions. 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It all kicks off with blind auditions. 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
8: Today, mainly sunny skies with highs near 65. Tonight, clouds roll through with lows in the low 50s. Tomorrow turns mostly cloudy, temperatures holding in the mid-60s, and cloud cover sticks around tomorrow night as lows dip near 54. Friday brings plenty of cloud cover, highs climbing to the upper 60s, lows settling into the low 50s overnight. Then Saturday, the clouds return with temperatures in the low 60s.
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0: violin. My 10-year-old just signed up for orchestra and playing the viola. And Eddie should really maybe just keep his head in the sand for the cost of these things. We're also doing the monthly rental, but the full price on a used viola was $1,300. So keep that $600 if his son breaks it. Good luck.
1: Because you don't know what you're paying for the violin.
2: Nah, it's a rental, but I do know that it's very expensive if he breaks it. So every time he comes in with his case, I'm like, well, be careful of that. You break it, you pay for it.
1: Does he know that it's an expensive piece of equipment?
2: Yes.
1: Do you trust him to take care of it?
2: No. Dude, he handles it. Like, sometimes he throws it around his shoulder walking around the house. I'm like, dude, what are you doing? So, no, I don't trust him.
1: Ray, play the voicemail from Isaac here.
3: Y'all were talking on Mondays, part two, about how Eddie says things. I always just kind of perk my ears up when he says bully or bullets instead of bullets or bully. But you guys never really address it. I think you did once last week, but maybe English is his second language. Bye.
2: Yeah, I'm telling you guys, when I was speaking, my parents spoke Spanish and I responded in English. So, I mean, there's got to be some confusion there.
1: Okay. Anyway, that's the Eddie minute. Thank you, everybody. Hey, hit us up with any voicemails, questions, comments, concerns. 877-77-BOBBY.
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1: If I said Michael from Halloween, what would his last name be? Michael
6: Myers.
1: Myers. Yeah. So I'm going to give you characters from movies. You got to give me their last name. I'll throw one more at you. If I said Marty from Back to the Future.
2: McFly.
1: Marty McFly. Good. You guys got it?
2: Yeah. Yep.
1: All right. 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
7: Bobby Bones.
1: Tonight on NBC, the new season of The Voice is here with an epic 3-night premiere. Fan favorites Adam Levine and Kelly Clarkson take on country superstar Riley Green and the legendary Queen Latifah. 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
2: Or a bad, or poop, or a bad word. Yeah. You mean easy, like, no, you don't, you keep your mouth shut.
3: Absolutely.
2: Okay.
3: Like, it's pretty simple. But, I mean, I wasn't going, like, dictator.
2: Well, I think if it's something that is in bad taste.
3: Right.
2: Maybe you could let them know that it's in bad taste.
3: Yeah, like, if they were thinking Lucifer, I'd probably be like, let's revisit that.
4: Is Cosby a bad name now?
3: Probably. I mean, it's cute.
5: Oh.
3: But.
2: Well. My cousin Epstein has really struggled.
5: Yeah,
4: right.
3: Holly, there really are people named Jeffrey Epstein.
2: Like, yeah, there was one running for office in New York. Yeah. His name was Jeffrey Epstein.
3: Oof, and it's like, dang.
4: Change it.
2: So if your friend has a baby name and it ain't good or you don't like it, do you say anything at all?
3: No.
2: What do you do?
3: Nothing.
2: What do you say, though, if they say, do you like it?
3: Why are you asking me that?
2: You lie. You lie.
3: Yeah.
2: What about you guys? If someone tells you a baby name and it's, you're like, that is stupid.
4: I'm not saying anything to them, but I'll talk behind their back. For sure. Can you believe what they named their kid?
5: Why not say?
2: But what if it's not, the baby's not alive yet.
5: Right.
4: Okay.
2: It's a name that's coming up.
4: So I can do something to stop it?
2: You can do something to stop it. Would you say anything?
4: I still wouldn't say
2: anything.
4: What
2: if it's your closest friend?
4: No, because if you like it, you like it.
2: Okay. Lunchbox?
5: What else you got?
2: That's what you say.
5: Yeah.
4: Well, that's interesting.
2: No, it's like, no, I'm going to name my kid Herbert.
5: What else you got?
2: No, I don't have anything else because
3: that's it, yeah.
2: I really felt like Herbert's the name we're going to land on. We've been talking about it. We've settled Herbert.
5: Hey, if that's something you like, go for it, but he's going to get made fun of.
3: Oh, you won.
2: That's how you would approach.

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1: No one was injured, but one person was arrested after a report of gunshots being fired at a trailer park on Westby's far northeast side yesterday afternoon. It happened at Cedar Meadows North on Douglas Street, west of the south intersection of Highway 27 and County Highway P. There's no further public threat. A panic alarm set off at a Westby bank yesterday turned out to be a false alarm. It happened at the Bank of Ontario at the intersection of Main and State Streets. A SWAT team was sent in. They were able to confirm that it was a false alarm. Yesterday was the 14th anniversary of a Bryce Perry man going missing. 45-year-old David Schrader was last seen wearing a bright blue Journey Lutheran Church shirt, a thick blue vinyl coat with a gray liner, black shoes, and blue jeans. The La Crosse County Sheriff's Office is asking hunters in that area to watch for any of Schrader's clothing or remains. If you find anything, call the Sheriff's Office. Doma is expected to keep but modify its 2027 shared ride taxi service contract with a Neillsville firm. The current plan is to cut hours by about 10%. There'd also be one less van middays. It would be a one-year extension of their current contract. It's expected to save the city about $115,000, says City Administrator Steve Sarvey.
2: The recommendation is really to try to move the vans into the areas where we're actually seeing the ridership. So looking at the data that they're producing that shows when the riders are using the system and when they're not. And so rather than having vans sitting around that aren't taking rides, shift those hours. So it was primarily that 1 a.m. to 5 a.m. time frame and shifting those van hours and that staffing into earlier mornings.
1: Sarvey says that shifting would also include some weekend hours, including on Sundays. With the change, there'll be another public hearing. When that'll be has not been determined yet. Western Technical College opened a remodeled student union yesterday at the Cum Center in the 400 block of North 7th Street. And now you're up to date. Craig Otto, Magnum Media News.
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4: Today, mainly sunny skies with highs near 65. Tonight, clouds roll through with lows in the low 50s. Tomorrow turns mostly cloudy, temperatures holding in the mid-60s, and cloud cover sticks around tomorrow night as lows dip near 54. Friday brings plenty of cloud cover, highs climbing to the upper 60s, lows settling into the low 50s overnight. Then Saturday, the clouds return with temperatures in the low 60s.
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6: That's Democrat David Crowley's plan. 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Crowley raised property taxes in Milwaukee County.
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14: Today, mainly sunny skies with highs near 65. Tonight, clouds roll through with lows in the low 50s. Tomorrow turns mostly cloudy, temperature

0: temperatures holding in the mid-60s and cloud cover sticks around tomorrow night as lows dip near 54. Friday brings plenty of cloud cover, highs climbing to the upper 60s, lows settling into the low 50s overnight. Then Saturday, the clouds return with temperatures in the low 60s.
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7: Today's looking mostly clear with highs in the mid-60s, then partly cloudy overnight as lows settle in right around 50. Clouds take over tomorrow with similar highs in the mid-60s, and that cloud cover sticks around tomorrow night as lows dip near 54. Friday brings more clouds than sun, with high temperatures climbing into the upper 60s. Then Saturday, skies stay cloudy with temperatures around 62.
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0: Hey, Sreet and Chelsea, along with you.
1: I can't recover.
0: You got to recover. We're here.
1: Okay.
0: Can I
1: lead me to it?
0: It's a Taylor Swift. She's releasing new music, and the head coach of the Chiefs, Andy Reid. We're not supposed to talk football, but I guess this is not football.
1: Well, so the people make.

0: magazine article says this. Travis Kelce likely owes wife Taylor Swift for his hot start to the season, Andy Reid says.
1: I agree. He looks good, and it's because she's like, you got to get more serious about your...
0: Okay, well, I don't think Andy Reid came out and said that. He just kind of said that Swift kick in the pants.
1: Well, Travis admitted that watching her do what she does at the highest level, and he's like, well, motivation. Maybe I need to put more focus on being...
0: Okay.
1: I mean, he looks good.
0: Yeah.
1: You know, that belly is gone from training camp. I mean, he's catching footballs, and he's doing great. So I'm shocked, but yeah, I think it's because he didn't look like the guy he did, you know, a year and a half ago.
0: Really?
1: Yeah, and he has said, yeah, Taylor's kind of inspired me to be the best. I mean, she's going to be up there in the box. You better be scoring. And yeah, she just does. I mean, I think she just
0: Reid,
1: does
0: if I was up in the box, would you be scoring?
1: I hope so.
0: Oh.
1: But I don't think, and I think you know this about me, I wouldn't need that as motivation.
0: Oh, okay.
1: Mm-hmm. But he's admitted, yeah, it's watching her do what she does at the highest level. Because she's, yes. I think, like meticulous in the prep, in the whole thing. I mean, I don't think she leaves anything to chance.
0: Do you think that they, like, she gets involved in, like, his football stuff? And because I feel like that would be...
1: No, I think he just watches her the way she probably just goes about, you know, her professional career. And he just, you know, a lot of these guys can do it because they're the most talented, naturally gifted.
0: Right.
1: But then you get to a certain age, like, you know, you got to work at it.
0: Mm.
1: I mean, Tom Brady, LeBron James, these guys, is legendary what they would do for recovery.
0: Sure.
1: And I'm sure for Taylor doing that Eras tour, it's like... You know, it's like, this is what you got to do in order to be able to pull that off night in, night out.
0: No,
1: and I think for him, it's like, I'm sure he's backstage going, well, what if I did this kind of thing for football? And the guy's a 3-time Super Bowl champ. He's one of the greatest of all time. But if he wants to keep playing.
0: Let this just be an overall comment.
1: Oh, here we go.
0: Fellas, if you find the right gal, she'll make you better. And that's, I think, what happened here. And Reid, you're lucky. That's all I got to say.
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5: Rebecca, good morning.
3: It's endless money for foreign wars and nothing but increased costs for hardworking families.
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4: Hi, how are you guys?
3: I fight for people. It's why I refuse corporate cash. And I won't trade any stocks in Congress.
6: Do you want me to be honest? 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
3: We need more working class folks to represent us in D.C. that aren't so far left or so far right. 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
7: Sue, what is your name again?
8: Rebecca Cook.
7: I've seen you.
8: I'm running against Derek Van Orden, so.
7: Oh.
8: Yeah.
7: Have my vote.
8: Thank you.
3: Exactly. All right, have a good day, you guys.
9: Yeah, thank you.
3: I'm Rebecca Cook, candidate for Congress, and I approve this message. 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

0: Reed and Chelsea with you. All right, so if you are feeling like before we get into the full-blown winter, you want to enjoy this fall by getting out, doing some walking.
1: Yes.
0: Maybe get, you know, now is a great time to work on getting a little healthy, not just waiting till January 1.
1: Oh, okay.
0: Now, some healthy of you are reset. Like, nah, we're going to let this ride all the way through December 31st. You may want to get, you know.
1: Reed, please chime in about my workout schedule.
0: Chelsea has really stuck to it. She talked about this probably a month ago, and she did 2 days.
1: Beginning
0: and said,
1: of August.
0: Really?
1: I think it's been going on since then. Anyhows, keep going with compliments, please.
0: You've had a couple little breaks in there. I mean, you haven't,
1: sure.
0: You know.
1: Yep,
0: but that's
1: yep.
0: Okay. So mm-hmm. Chelsea really is dedicated to it, and she deserves some kudos because I gave her a little bit of a, yeah, you know, you did 2 days. That's nice. But, you know, coming up on 2 months.
1: I don't know about 2 months, maybe like 6 weeks.
0: Well, you're getting pretty close to what would be called a habit. So very good for you. Healthy habits.
1: Woo.
0: But Chelsea, coming up, let's talk about walking.
1: Oh.
0: Because if you just want to go, I'm just

0: I'm gonna do walking. Mm-hmm. Well, there's actually people that are doing this and they're kind of hurting themselves. You think about this with running, but with walking, you can mess this up. So we'll talk about some of this. And I guess, yeah, I can see how this would affect people.
1: Okay.
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10: Property taxes statewide saw the largest increase in more than 3 decades.
6: That's Democrat David Crowley's plan. Crowley and the Democrats seem more interested in raising taxes to fund fraud than fight fraud. Crowley raised property taxes in Milwaukee County.
11: Crowley recommends increasing the property tax levy.
6: David Crowley even wants to expand the fraud-ridden state Medicaid program.
12: Are you in favor of expanding Medicaid?
10: Oh, absolutely.
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0: Breed and Chelsea with you. All right, so let's talk about trying to stay together. When does the eye roll become more than an eye roll in a relationship? So the Gottman Institute identifies contempt, treating your partner as inferior, as its strongest predictor of relationship breakdown and divorce. It can show up as insults, sneering, mocking or eye rolling, rather than just one specific complaint. Now, experts say it does not automatically doom a relationship if partners change their behavior. Can people change? Maybe. Depends who you ask.
1: I think so.
0: Depends on the person, the relationship.
1: Okay.
0: Suggested fixes include appreciation. Guys. Ladies, clear requests.
1: Yep.
0: And ladies, a 20 to 30 minute cooling off break.
1: Is that what it says?
0: It doesn't say guys and ladies. I'm
1: a 20 minute cooling off
0: 20
1: break?
0: To 30 minute cooling off break with an agreed time to resume talking. Not arguing, talking.
1: You should look at yourself.
0: I can't. I don't have a mirror in here.
1: I'll get one for you.
0: Suggested fixes, though. Again, clear requests.
1: I like the cooling off period specifically, and I've tried it with Reed. I'm like, we just need to stop talking. This is just, it's not going well. And it's difficult to work with your partner. Like, it is difficult.
0: What if it's before bed, though? Can you go to bed? Because this says 20, 30 minutes, but some of it's like, let's just, and they say, don't go to bed angry. Why? What? We're just getting more tired.
1: Yeah, but sometimes I can't because I can't fall asleep because I'm so mad. So I need to just tell you.
0: And I'm
1: all
0: over there
1: the
0: just sawing logs and she's just like, and it makes women more mad when the guys are sleeping.
1: Anyway, the cooling off period is, I like it. It's a newer thing that I've tried with Reed. And then I'm like, okay, let's see when he comes back to me. And Reed will be like, I have some thoughts, we can talk. So then I'm like, okay, let's talk later. So then we get back together later and Reed's just as mad as he was like 4 hours ago. And it's like, what exactly have you thought about?
0: Funny because it's true. I've thought about how many ways I was right.
1: I hope not. I hope you next time look at the other side.
0: The last argument we had, Chelsea came to me and said, I was wrong. And I said, that's all I needed. Not because I was right. Mm-hmm. I always knew I was right. Because you acknowledge that maybe we got to do a little different next time.
1: Yeah.
0: But I will say, I think what you and I do a good job of is we will both admit if I was wrong. Mm-hmm. Chelsea's like, I was wrong.
1: Yeah.
0: And then it does end it. Couples, they never say they're wrong. You can't be right all the time.
1: It's not about, though, who's right or wrong.
0: That's true,
1: too. And I know
0: you
1: said that.
0: That's true, too.
1: But it's really not about that.
0: Right.
1: Okay. Well, this didn't go well because you just said right, like right.
0: No. I'm saying right. 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
3: Today's looking mostly clear with highs in the mid-60s, then partly cloudy overnight as lows settle in right around 50. Clouds take over tomorrow with similar highs in the mid-60s, and that cloud cover sticks around tomorrow night as lows dip near 54. Friday brings more clouds than sun, with high temperatures climbing into the upper 60s. Then Saturday, skies stay cloudy with temperatures around 62.
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0: country music news. That's Chels.
1: Reed, this was all over yesterday afternoon. Ella Langley, Choose in Texas. It's hard to believe that this record-breaking song was released last October, because even when it comes on in the car, on the radio, the kids still singing, and I do. It just, I love that song. It officially, Reed, has surpassed Mariah Carey's previous record of 22 weeks being spent at the top spot of the all-genre Billboard Hot 100. It overtook Mariah Carey yesterday, beat her record of 22 weeks, so Ella is officially the longest-running number one song of all time.
0: Now, that was the Christmas song, All I Want for Christmas Is You.
1: That is correct.
0: And that was always the caveat. You'd say, you know, Ella's second behind, but that was a holiday song. And so,
1: correct.
0: Now we don't have to do that.
1: I know.
0: She's just number one, and should this ever get approached to be broken, we'll just say Ella Langley's Choosing Texas. There will be no caveat we have to say with the holiday stuff and all that. Mm-hmm. Absolutely remarkable. If she didn't do anything for the rest of her career, it's been a total success.
1: Isn't that wild?
0: And I think she's going to do so much more, but it's just, you know, she has achieved, and she's been grinding in country music for, you know, read her story. It's not like, you know, she's not 14 and doing this stuff, but still at this point in her career, I mean, it's been like a rocket ship.
1: Mm-hmm.
0: I mean, it doesn't feel that long ago when she was kind of introduced with Riley Green.
1: Yes.
0: And they did their duet, and that was like, oh, who's this gal? She sounds a little different. And now she's got the number one longest running all time. It's amazing.

0: Reed and Chelsea along with you. So, trying to figure out, you know, do we want Grant to play football someday? Do we not? My dad played football. I played football. Love football, my favorite sport. But the concussions and the injuries and it's important.
1: What it does to your body.
0: Yeah, it's important. Like when you watch an NFL game, like they don't hit that way in sixth grade.
1: Right.
0: Okay.
1: Yes.
0: Like
1: we're
0: even
1: not
0: high school, like
1: about...
0: they don't. Yep. But you do see some of those hits. You're like, man, alive. Like,
1: yeah.
0: You know, and I don't watch football for the crushing hits. I don't.
1: No.
0: But you know these like guardian cap things they put on their helmet?
1: Yes.
0: Like that extra layer?
1: Mm-hmm.
0: The NFL credits these with a roughly 50% reduction in practice concussions. But independent researchers are questioning this evidence. Now, the NFL has dealt with this concussion thing for a long time.
1: Yes.
0: And critics warn the padding could create false confidence about protection against concussions in long-term brain disease.
1: Mm-hmm.
0: So the consumer XT model has less padding than the NXT worn by NFL players. I did not know there was a consumer model. But laboratory impact reductions do not settle whether the caps prevent brain injuries during actual play. I wonder if people think they're invincible with them, so then they tend to lead with their head more.
1: Ah.
0: I will say this, and this is not probably what the NFL would want me to say, but I realized in high school when I played varsity, you're going to have your head get hit. You cannot... It's hard to tackle somebody because your head is connected to your neck, which
1: right.
0: is connected to your body.
1: Mm-hmm.
0: So to not have
1: that is
0: head
1: how
0: impact,
1: it works.
0: Yeah, that's how it works. It's, and I just was like, you try and tackle with your shoulder, but you're going to have, it's just a reality. Now, concussions in soccer, concussions in a lot of sports.
1: Sure.
0: So it's not as if it's just a football thing.
1: Football is by far the...
0: Gets most of the attention, deservedly so.
1: Football is by far the what? Most rough sport there.
0: The roughest?
1: Yes, the roughest.
0: But I, you know, you think about your kids and soccer and all these. It's just playing. I mean, don't they have crazy injuries in cheerleading?
1: I don't know.
0: My understanding is that's a rough sport.
1: Okay.
0: I mean, you fall from that height. I mean,
1: yeah.
0: So it's just, you know, you think about these things if you have kids and it's just, it's tough to know what the right answer is.

0: Reed, Chelsea, along with you. Chelsea, let's talk about introjection is an unconsciously absorbing other people's ideas until they become your inner voice. Teenagers are dealing with this.
1: Oh.
0: Teens trying to figure out their own identity, where they belong, can be especially susceptible to online influencers whose messages may help or may harm.
1: Mm.
0: So introjection.
1: Oh.
0: So if you're a parent, the advice of this expert is to ask teens, how'd you reach your conclusion on this or that? Discussing evidence and modeling respectful disagreement rather than confrontation, because they're going to feel like this is who they are.
1: Mm.
0: Even if it's not, even if it's just the influencer kind of becoming their inner voice.
1: Okay.
0: So this is not just a social media thing. This has gone on before then. Parents and friends can also supply those internalized messages. This is why it's important to tell kids they can do things.
1: Mm.
0: And you're not supposed to say you're proud of them for some reason. They're supposed to be proud of themselves.
1: Right. Foster internal proudness.
0: But there are, I mean, there are adults, older adults that, you know, their dad said they never amount to anything and they've had to overcome that their whole life.
1: Right.
0: You know, and then people whose mom and dad said, yeah, you can do whatever you want. And,
1: right.
0: and they have that. So again, it can be good and bad, and it's pre-social media.
1: Okay.
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3: You don't have to look too far to see living proof of Washington's failures.
4: Hi, Larry.
5: Rebecca, good morning.
3: It's endless money for foreign wars and nothing but increased costs for hardworking families.
4: So you got your little calves.
5: That one was born yesterday.
4: Really? What a little honey.
3: I'm Rebecca Cook. I grew up on a dairy farm, ran a small business, and wait tables to pay the bills.
4: Hi, how are you guys?
6: Good, how are you?
3: I fight for people. It's why I refuse corporate cash. And I won't trade any stocks in Congress.
7: Do you want me to be honest? Do you want me to lie?
3: I want you to be honest.
7: Unfettered greed has caused us to be where we're at.
3: We need more working class folks to represent us in D.C. that aren't so far left or so far right. We want to work across the aisle to actually get things done.
8: Sue, what is your name again?
4: Rebecca Cook.
8: I've seen you.
4: I'm running against Derek Van Orden, so.
8: Oh.
4: Yeah.

0: Reed and Chelsea with you. Got Packers Falcons tomorrow and some bad news here for the Packers. So he was Zach Tom. That was his name. And then he changed his name over the offseason to Zach Bakawelbie. And I believe I said that right.
1: Okay.
0: But he's their right tackle, and he is completely torn his right patellar tendon.
1: Whoa.
0: So season-ending surgery scheduled for tomorrow. Recovery expected to take roughly 9 months.
1: Holy
0: cow. He previously needed surgery after partially tearing the same tendon last December. Mm. So Anthony Belton is expected to replace him. And Bakawelbie is targeting the 2027 opener for the return. This is not good news for the Packers. There have been injuries all over the NFL. Mm. And some are wondering if just the less practice time that they have during the offseason is just when these guys are all of a sudden going from, you know, it's kind of lighter practice to just playing in a real game if their bodies just are not ready for it.
1: Right.
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9: Property taxes statewide saw the largest increase in more than 3 decades.
5: That's Democrat David Crowley's plan. Crowley and the Democrats seem more interested in raising taxes to fund fraud than fight fraud. Crowley raised property taxes in Milwaukee County.
10: Crowley recommends increasing the property tax levy.
5: David Crowley even wants to expand the fraud-ridden state Medicaid program.
11: Are you in favor of expanding Medicaid?
12: Oh, absolutely.
5: The David Crowley plan. 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

0: America's PAC, paid for and is responsible for the content of this advertising, not authorized by any candidate or candidate's agent or committee.
1: Fill in your ears with what you want to hear.
2: Keep

0: Hey, it's Chelsea. He's Reed. Reed, we got a new term to which I did not know what it was, what it meant. So we have a food divorce. Any ideas?
1: A food divorce.
0: Yeah.
1: You eat separate things at night. No longer do you have to eat the goulash that your wife makes that is just kind of watery, less taste chili.
0: So it's otherwise happy couples, often living in the same house, choose not to eat together at night or for any meal.
1: So, it's so they don't really eat together.
0: Yeah.
1: So they might eat the same thing.
0: No, no.
1: Oh, they're just doing their own thing.
0: Yes, because it leads to just friction issues with meal planning, dish duty, added stress on the relationship when it comes to food, grocery shopping, all of that. When they just may decide we're just going to do our own things, or they're on different schedules and
1: sure, yeah, yeah.
0: People aren't necessarily sitting down for a meal nowadays. It might just be like they're just, you know, snacking on the run, kind of. It's what some people do. But they're saying, you know, if you have to sit and have the same meal and with the same person for three times a day, and it's just cleaning up and getting the food, it's just too much, you know, friction. So some people are opting for a food divorce, right?
1: A few thoughts. Number one, nurses that do like the 3-12s.
0: Right.
1: Yeah. I mean, what do you, you know, it's nice if you could have maybe like a Sunday dinner.
0: Yes.
1: I have seen older couples in their 80s. They got nothing left to say.
0: Oh.
1: She's got nothing to say to him. He's got nothing to say to her. Maybe that happens because you just had too many meals together over the last, you know, God willing, 50 years.
0: Is that going to be us, Reed?
1: Well, I hope we get the chance.
0: I don't think Reed will ever stop talking.
1: I'll never stop talking, but even now, Chelsea, sometimes we sit down. It's like at a restaurant, too. You feel like you should talk. Like, you feel like, you know, you don't want to look like you hate each other or you have nothing to say. But when you don't have the kids, it's like, can we just not talk? Let's just sit here in silence.
0: And that's totally fine.
1: And enjoy the food.
0: It's totally fine.
1: And you got to not feel bad about that. But if you have kids, I encourage you to try to do dinner together. I try to do the dinner together because I think that is important time.
0: Yeah.
1: But I do think people these days.
0: But it's also a circus.
1: Whether it's a sleep divorce, a food divorce, people are like, you know what? We love each other. We're happy. But these things are problems. Let's just cut them out. You know, no pressure. This is in our own house. Let's just cut this stuff out.
0: Sure.
1: I'm sure some therapists would say there are certain things you don't want to cut out. But for some of this stuff, it's like, yeah, you know, just eliminate the problem.
0: Okay.
1: It's your life.
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4: No one was injured, but one person was arrested after a report of gunshots being fired at a trailer park on Westby's far northeast side yesterday afternoon. It happened at Cedar Meadows North on Douglas Street, west of the south intersection of Highway 27 and County Highway P. There's no further public threat. A panic alarm set off at a Westby bank yesterday turned out to be a false alarm. It happened at the Bank of Ontario at the intersection of Main and State Streets. A SWAT team was sent in. They were able to confirm that it was a false alarm. Yesterday was the 14th anniversary of a Bryce Perry man going missing. 45-year-old David Schrader was last seen wearing a bright blue Journey Lutheran Church shirt, a thick blue vinyl coat with a gray liner, black shoes, and blue jeans. The La Crosse County Sheriff's Office is asking hunters in that area to watch for any of Schrader's clothing or remains. If you find anything, call the Sheriff's Office. TOMA is expected to keep but modify its 2027 shared ride taxi service contract with a Neillsville firm. The current plan is to cut hours by about 10%. There'd also be one less van middays. It would be a one-year extension of their current contract. It's expected to save the city about $115,000, says city administrator Steve Sarvey.
5: The recommendation is really to try to move the vans into the areas where we're actually seeing the ridership. So looking at the data that they're producing, that shows when the riders are using the system and when they're not. And so rather than having vans sitting around that aren't taking rides, shift those hours. So it was primarily that 1 a.m. to 5 a.m. time frame and shifting those van hours and the staffing into

0: earlier mornings.
1: Sarvi says that shifting would also include some weekend hours, including on Sundays. With the change, there'll be another public hearing. When that'll be has not been determined yet. Western Technical College opened a remodeled student union yesterday at the Cum Center in the 400 block of North 7th Street. And now you're up to date. Craig Otto, Magnum Media News.
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3: Today's looking mostly clear with highs in the mid-60s, then partly cloudy overnight as lows settle in right around 50. Clouds take over tomorrow with similar highs in the mid-60s, and that cloud cover sticks around tomorrow night as lows dip near 54. Friday brings more clouds than sun, with high temperatures climbing into the upper 60s. Then Saturday, skies stay cloudy with temperatures around 62.

0: Hey, it's Reed and Chelsea with you. All right, I know Chelsea can get excited about this one. It is not sports. It is
1: Taylor Swift.
0: Better.
1: Okay.
0: How to get the perfect melt on your burger with the cheese.
1: Oh, yes.
0: How
1: tell
0: do you
1: me.
0: Achieve the perfect melt of your cheese
1: Please tell
0: on
1: me.
0: The burger? First of all, Chelsea, is there a best cheese for a burger? Is it American?
1: Yeah, or cheddar. I like a good cheddar.
0: You like a Swiss melt?
1: No. I'm
0: See,
1: not
0: I didn't
1: a
0: like Swiss
1: melt.
0: When I was a kid, and I thought I would never like it. And now when I have a good piece of Swiss cheese, I'm like, this is really good.
1: Really? Okay.
0: Our son doesn't love cheese, although he likes a lot of things with cheese. You know, he likes mac and cheese. He likes, you know, but he thinks he doesn't like cheese, which I said, in this state, that's not, you shouldn't say that out loud, right? But for him.
1: It's true.
0: I remember as a kid, I didn't love cheese as much as I do now as an adult.
1: What?
0: I liked American. I liked, you know, the kids' cheese.
1: But okay.
0: Swiss, blue cheese,
1: no.
0: goat cheese.
1: Blue cheese, absolutely not.
0: Wisconsin cheese expert.
1: Classy cheese.
0: Recommends cheeses like Colby, Monterey Jack, Munster for burgers.
1: Okay.
0: American also melts very reliably. Older cheddar can crumble and release oil instead of melting smoothly, so your older cheese not as good. Add cheese at the very end after cooking while the burger rests. Cover the burger to retain heat when melting thicker cheese, but shredding or crumbling is a good alternative. And Chelsea is done shredded and

0: sometimes I think it works better because that thick cut of cheese can be more difficult.
1: It is true.
0: But so often it is the type of cheese, and the newer the cheese, the better the cheese for
1: I
0: melting.
1: I think, Gordon Ramsay, that...
0: Thank you.
1: The shredded cheese is classy. No, I'm totally kidding. The shredded cheese is because we're out of sliced cheese.
0: Oh, I know why you do it.
1: Reed, you should have gone along with it.
0: No, I know why you do it.
1: I wanted to decorate my
0: burger. The best thing is the American square cheese that's in the individual plastic wrap. How much of it's real cheese? I mean, that's the best for a burger.
1: Well, I don't think you could say that, but it is very convenient to get like one pack of those singles, right? Mm-hmm. The single cheeses at the beginning of the summer, and then they're just in there and they're always good.
0: The fact that they're always good, though, should say something to you.
1: They're always good because they're in the individual wrapping.
0: Oh, that's why it is. Our daughter, like Chelsea, will get a cheese craving.
1: Oh,
0: the other night at dinner, she's like, I want cheese. And, mm-hmm. and Chelsea's like, the mac and cheese is coming. She said, no, I want cheese.
1: I need real
0: cheese. So Chelsea's slicing off hunks of a cheddar and she's just putting them down.
1: Yeah.
0: We thought she was just not speaking correct. She's like, no, I want cheese.
1: Mm-hmm.
0: Not mac and cheese.
1: It hits all of a sudden.

0: That's Chelsea. I'm Reed. All right, Chelsea. Some employees saying, you know, I'm not burned out.
1: Oh.
0: I'm rusted out. So rust out describes feeling disengaged, under-challenged, underutilized, unfulfilled. Unlike burnout's overload, the problem is you're not loaded up enough. There's too little meaningful challenge to what you do. So boredom, procrastination, distraction, fatigue, reduced participation, feeling your skills are going to waste. And they call this rusted out. So therapists suggest discussing new projects, training, mentoring, or a different role with your manager. Rust out has no actual clinical definition of this. But they just said if you're feeling some of these things, yeah, you can have the complete opposite, is that you don't feel like you're being utilized enough. And I do wonder if AI is going to create a little bit of this.
1: Right.
0: You don't necessarily lose your job, but some of the things that you liked doing, some of the things that you used your brain for, they say, I just plug into AI. And then you're not getting to use those skills, your own. And you're still getting the work done, but you're just kind of like...
1: You're not feeling challenged in the creativity, maybe. Yeah. Mm-hmm.
0: Yeah. So, and then there are a lot of people, too, they like numbers and sorting stuff, which AI is very good at. But they kind of like doing that.
1: I like that.
0: So they're like, well, if I have the AI do it, I don't get to do some of the parts that I enjoyed.
1: Sure.
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1: You don't have to look too far to see living proof of Washington's failures.
2: Hi, Larry.
3: Rebecca, good morning.
1: It's endless money for foreign wars and nothing but increased costs for hardworking families.
2: So you got your little calves.
3: That one was born yesterday.
2: Really? What a little honey.
1: I'm Rebecca Cook. I grew up on a dairy farm, ran a small business, and wait tables to pay the bills.
2: Hi, how are you guys?
4: Good, how are you?
1: I fight for people. It's why I refuse corporate cash. And I won't trade any stocks in Congress.
5: Do you want me to be honest? Do you want me to lie?
1: I want you to be honest.
5: Unfettered greed has caused us to be where we're at.
1: We need more working class folks to represent us in D.C. that aren't so far left or so far right. We want to work across the aisle to actually get things done.
6: Sue, what is your name again?
7: Rebecca Cook.
6: I've seen you.
7: I'm running against Derek Van Orden. So,
6: have my vote.
7: Thank you. All right, have a good day, you guys.
8: Yeah, thank you.
1: I'm Rebecca Cook, candidate for Congress, and I approve this message. Paid for by Cook.

0: Reed and Chelsea along with you. Chelsea, let's talk about walking and some of the ways you may be overextending yourself and you don't even realize it.
1: Okay.
0: And walking's such a healthy and
1: it
0: considered
1: is.
0: Pretty easy on the body thing to do in terms of, you know, I mean, if you run on concrete, that's going to affect the knees.
1: Okay.
0: But experts say there are some potential problems with walking, doing too much too soon. So if you're a pretty stationary person and you say, I'm going to walk 3 miles a day every day.
1: Gotcha.
0: Overstriding can be an issue.
1: Really?
0: Maybe you want to get done faster, so you start taking some long strides.
1: Oh.
0: If you pull something, how'd you do that? I was walking. Mm. It's not as good of a story. So be careful with that. An uneven stride. I don't know if you're striding one foot not as far as the other.
1: Can you get shin splints from walking?
0: Boy, I don't...
1: Possibly if you're not walking right.
0: Maybe, yeah.
1: Okay.
0: Poor downhill form.
1: Oh.
0: Unsuitable shoes.
1: Oh, yes, I can see that one.
0: So they say build distance gradually, keep your strides comfortable, slow down, shorten steps downhill, choose footwear suited for you and your activity. If you have persistent pain, you're going to want to get that checked out. But I never thought about walking as being somewhat risky.
1: No, but I can see how, you know, if you're not walking and you say, I'm going to walk 3 miles, it's like it's too much. You know, you really got to, whatever exercise you're going to dive into, whether that be biking, walking, for me, exercise videos, you got to just start slow.
0: No, I
1: low.
0: Crash dieting, terrible.
1: Mm-hmm.
0: Working out from 0 to 100.
1: Right.
0: Like, not only are you not going to sustain it, but you will have injury. And I think sometimes tells people like they get whatever happens, they want to get healthy, like whatever, for whatever reason. And then they go so hard.
1: Right.
0: And you got to work your body up into it. So we say this not as experts, but more as just take pressure off yourself.
1: Mm-hmm.
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5: Millions of dollars in Medicaid fraud.
6: Medicaid fraud, improper payments, and money laundering.
7: Two women are accused of defrauding Wisconsin Medicaid.
5: Millions of dollars in property tax increases.
8: A hike in property taxes.
9: Property taxes statewide saw the largest increase in more than 3 decades.
5: That's Democrat David Crowley's plan. Crowley and the Democrats seem more interested in raising taxes to fund fraud than fight fraud. Crowley raised property taxes in Milwaukee County.
10: Crowley recommends increasing the property tax levy.
5: David Crowley even wants to expand the fraud-ridden state Medicaid program.
11: Are you in favor of expanding Medicaid?
12: Oh, absolutely.
5: The David Crowley plan. Higher property taxes, more Medicaid fraud. America's PAC, paid for and is responsible for the content of this advertising, not authorized by any candidate or candidate's agent or committee.

Tomorrow morning, we'll talk about a guy who was a fugitive for a long time because he was living as a woman to hide. And also the things that people lie about the most. Tell me something good at 55 after every hour as well. We'll see you tomorrow morning on the Bobby Bone Show.

0: whiskey.
1: Country music news, Chelsea.
2: Reed, let's talk about Carly Pearce. She went on social and really just was totally transparent, and there were people applauding the transparency. She was removing her hair extensions after a show, and she really just kind of said, you know, nothing about a performer is real. Some people, most of us, she said, I'm not going to say all of us don't have great hair. And she said, she's gotten really good at putting hair extensions in, and she wears the fake eyelashes, and she wears so much makeup, and she's just kind of, you know, being raw and real and saying, you know, this is not fully me, which I appreciate, you know?
1: Yeah, I mean, it's I think it was Megan Maroney said, you wouldn't recognize me on the street.
2: Yeah.
1: Like, if I just walk, I walk right past you. Which in some ways, I wonder if artists like that. Just because they can be a little more incognito.
2: That's a good point.
1: But the pressure, if they're ever figured out, and it's like, wait, who is, and then just...
2: Yeah. I've never worn hair extensions, and I feel like that would, like, weigh your head down. Like, a lot.
1: Yeah, I've never worn them either, so I'm with you on that. But all kidding aside, yeah, it's just like... She's but definitely... her and Kelsea Ballerini, very...
2: Really?
1: Just kind of saying what it is at this point in their careers.
2: I appreciate that because, you know, young girls look up to them and they think, oh, like, I want to look how they look. And it's like, you know, they have so much makeup on, they have hair extensions, they have eyelash, you know, which is fun to get dressed up, and you're a performer, you know, that's what it is. But it's good for them to do on the flip side of, like, her after show, like, mm-hmm. taking her hair out and holding it and be like, this is not my hair. So...
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1: No one was injured, but one person was arrested after a report of gunshots being fired at a trailer park on Westby's far northeast side yesterday afternoon. It happened at Cedar Meadows North on Douglas Street, west of the south intersection of Highway 27 and County Highway P. There's no further public threat. A panic alarm set off at a Westby bank yesterday turned out to be a false alarm. It happened at the Bank of Ontario at the intersection of Main and State Streets. A SWAT team was sent in. They were able to confirm that it was a false alarm. Yesterday was the 14th anniversary of a Bryce Perry man going missing. 45-year-old David Schrader was last seen wearing a bright blue Journey Lutheran Church shirt, a thick blue vinyl coat with a gray liner, black shoes, and blue jeans. The La Crosse County Sheriff's Office is asking hunters in that area to watch for any of Schrader's clothing or remains. If you find anything, call the Sheriff's Office. TOMA is expected to keep but modify its 2027 shared ride taxi service contract with a Neillsville firm. The current plan is to cut hours by about 10%. There'd also be one less van middays. It would be a one-year extension of their current contract. It's expected to save the city about $115,000, says City Administrator Steve Sarvey.
2: The recommendation is really to try to move the vans into the areas where we're actually seeing the ridership. So looking at the data that they're producing that shows when the riders are using the system and when they're not. And so rather than having vans sitting around that aren't taking rides, shift those hours. So it was primarily that 1 a.m. to 5 a.m. time frame and shifting those van hours and that staffing into earlier mornings.
1: Sarvey says that shifting would also include some weekend hours, including on Sundays. With the change, there'll be another public hearing. When that'll be has not been determined yet. Western Technical College opened a remodeled student union yesterday at the Cum Center in the 400 block of North 7th Street. And now you're up to date. Craig Otto, Magnum Media News.
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6: Today's looking mostly clear with highs in the mid-60s, then partly cloudy overnight as lows settle in right around 50. Clouds take over tomorrow with similar highs in the mid-60s, and that cloud cover sticks around tomorrow night as lows dip near 54. Friday brings more clouds than sun, with high temperatures climbing into the upper 60s. Then Saturday, skies stay cloudy with temperatures around 62.

0: That's Chelsea Umreed. Chelsea's voice slowly getting a little worse.
1: Oh, boy.
0: If you don't hear her maybe as tomorrow, much? Maybe Friday, it's gone. This is the reason for it.
1: We have an event Thursday night, so I cannot...
0: We're supposed to MC an event, so we'll see.
1: Be a frog.
0: Yeah, how you do. But this is... And you were talking with Erica.
1: Yes.
0: A coworker. She's had something since Sunday. The weather change affecting a lot of people.
1: It's the change of the weather so quickly, and the sinuses really could not handle it. So I had a really hard time sleeping Monday night.
0: And I said, should I just go downstairs? He said, no.
1: There was a little cough here, and it's just like a tickle in the throat. And I said, no, it's fine. So then last night, I was like

0: I'm just going to take nighttime, like, congestion stuff so I can actually breathe when I sleep, because that's, like, it's the
1: important.
0: Issue.
1: It's important.
0: It's kind of necessary. So that I took early and just got a huge night's sleep, which I needed. And then here we are today. So I'm
1: far,
0: just going to keep going.
1: So good. But this will happen to you then in March. It's twice a year for you.
0: Correct.
1: The beginning of winter, or, you know, fall.
0: There was one year, Reed, where I didn't get either of them.
1: Was it just a gradually slow temperature change?
0: It wasn't as abrupt as I feel like this one was.
1: Yeah, it's amazing. So. And I don't know. We'll see what you're like tomorrow and the next day. But by next Monday, you'll be fine. This is how
0: I'm
1: going to
0: keep taking my medicine.
1: My mom dealt with the same thing.
0: Yeah.
1: Sinus infections. It's tough.

0: Look, moving on.
1: Braden, Chelsea, along with you. Chelsea, going to do a field trip with our son, Grant, 5 years old, going to be six at the end of the year.
2: This is for school.
1: And I am excited about it. It's going to be next month.
2: Mm-hmm.
1: And you've done a lot. You've done all the field trips. You've done all of them, so.
2: Yeah. I mean, I've tagged in. Your dad's done one. My mom's done a couple.
1: Oh, that's true. Yeah, that's right.
2: But Grant wants daddy to go, so say no more.
1: Means a lot. I'm excited for a pumpkin
2: chasing
1: patch.
2: Chasing kids around the pumpkin patch, Reed.
1: So are all the parents kind of responsible for all the kids? I mean, is that kind of the chaperone dynamic, or am I just responsible for Grant? Or do I get like a little group, or how does this work?
2: I've never gotten a group. No.
1: A lot of parents, you said, go.
2: A ton of parents.
1: How many dads?
2: Oh, yeah.
1: Nice. Maybe
2: some dads, for sure.
1: Dads, millennial dads are so much more involved than any other dads.
2: No, it's true.
1: And some of that is by choice. Some of that is just by opportunity. Some dads, you know, didn't have as much of that opportunity for whatever reason, work and things like that. But yeah, very nice. Excited to do it. And I'm sure you will be giving me the week leading up to it, just kind of the do's and don'ts. Because Grant and I together can be...
2: Yeah, you guys can be like, not rule followers.
1: I want to work with the teachers. You know, I want to work with, you know, as Chelsea said, don't swim against the current.
2: Please
1: Grant
2: don't.
1: Grant and I tend to do that.
2: A lot.

I'm Kelly Wilde. This is the Most Country, Kicks 106.3, and Riley Green made his coaching debut on The Voice Monday night. During the episode, he even got on stage and played guitar to win over a teenage contestant who, of course, chose Team Riley.

Dustin Lynch is seeing red with the most country kicks 106.3. Thomas Rhett, Morgan Wallen, Sam Hunt on the way. The city of La Crosse has begun mailing absentee ballots for the November 3rd general election to electors who have a request on file. If you're requesting an absentee ballot, please watch for it in your mail and please read the instructions and methods for returning your voted ballot. Remember to sign the absentee certificate envelope and have a witness sign, print their name, and provide their full residential address. Voters may continue to submit absentee ballot requests for the upcoming election through Thursday, October 29th, and may do so by mail, email, or online through the My Vote Wisconsin website. In-person absentee voting will begin on Tuesday, October 20th, and will close on Friday, October 30th. Dates, times, and locations for in-person absentee voting sites will be posted on the absentee voting webpage. To look up your voter registration, see what is on your ballot, find your polling place, and track your absentee ballot, go to myvote.wi.gov.

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5: Today's looking mostly clear with highs in the mid-60s, then partly cloudy overnight as lows settle in right around 50. Clouds take over tomorrow with similar highs in the mid-60s, and that cloud cover sticks around tomorrow night as lows dip near 54. Friday brings more clouds than sun, with high temperatures climbing into the upper 60s. Then Saturday, skies stay cloudy with temperatures around 62.

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1: It's the Most Country, Kix 106.3 with Brett Eldridge. I'm Kelly Wilde, and Dolly Parton's estate was granted a restraining order against her nephew, whom they fired for allegedly threatening to smear her legacy and threatening violence. Brian Seaver is his name. He was head of her security, and he's also the one that broke the news of her passing. Luke Bryan's coming up, Blake Shelton, and I have Dylan Marlowe and Dylan Scott next.
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5: 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Crowley raised property taxes in Milwaukee County.
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0: Brantley Gilbert, who recently shared a touching social media post about his 7-year-old daughter, Bray, who got to meet her idol, Ella Langley, backstage at a concert. And he said Ella made his daughter feel special, and she was speechless during the backstage visit. 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
0: It's the 65th celebration of Oktoberfest in La Crosse this Thursday through Sunday. 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
2: Hi, I'm State Representative Steve Doyle. 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Ground beef prices reach their highest point in a decade, and the next day gas prices reach a new all-time high. It's enough to make your head spin. But somehow, through all that, the folks in Washington are focused on everything but bringing down costs. So in state government, we're on our own. That's why this session, I supported state legislative proposals to buy local and connect farmers and grocery stores to bring down costs. I helped pass a $10 million food insecurity initiative to connect farmers with food pantries. And I voted for the deal negotiated by the governor and Republican legislative leaders. It included $600 tax rebates for couples, so folks would have more money in their pockets to buy those everyday essentials. This message was paid for by the friends of Steve Doyle, because bringing down costs and making the necessities a little more affordable are your priorities and mine.

0: Ella Langley's Choosin' Texas is now the longest leading number one hit on the Billboard Hot 100 with 23 weeks. She thanked fans in a video on social media and says it's changing her life and the lives of her family members. This is the Most Country Kicks 106.3, Shaboozy and Jelly Roller next. Hey gang, this is Kelly Wilde, and there's always something exciting happening in the Cooley region, isn't there? Take this week. We have the 65th celebration of La Crosse Oktoberfest. We have the Warren's Cranberry Festival. 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
2: This afternoon looks mostly clear with highs in the mid-60s. Skies stay mainly clear tonight and lows settle into the low 50s. Tomorrow brings mostly cloudy skies with temperatures still in the mid-60s, then clouds continue tomorrow night as lows dip to the mid-50s. Friday stays mostly cloudy with highs near 70 and overnight lows back in the low 50s. Saturday rounds things out with more clouds and temperatures around the low 60s.
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tea top jack and her cherry coke tan. Mama and daddy put their roots right here, cause this is where the car broke down. Yellow dog school bus kicking up red.

Tomorrow morning, we'll talk about a guy who was a fugitive for a long time because he was living as a woman to hide. And also the things that people lie about the most. Tell me something good at 55 after every hour as well. We'll see you tomorrow morning on the Bobby Bone Show.

It's the most country, Kix 106.3. I'm Kelly Wilde, and this is the first week of fall. And there's a new ranking online of the best things about fall. Let me give you the top five. Cozy fires, the weather, comfy clothes, crisp air, and autumn leaves. Some of the best things about fall that I still enjoy are finding the perfect pumpkin, taking a walk on a beautiful nature trail, hiding in a big pile of leaves on the side of the road, jumping out and scaring the guy walking his dog.

0: Buy Me a Boat. Chris Jansen, I'm Kelly Wilde, and Sugarland returns to the La Crosse Center. They're bringing the Ride or Die Tour to you on Saturday, October 10th. 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

0: Jordan Davis, Shibuzi, Jason Aldean on the way. 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
0: It's the 65th celebration of Oktoberfest in La Crosse this Thursday through Sunday. 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

0: Jelly Roll, who said that Lainey Wilson's wedding was the fanciest one he's ever been to, and he loved all the Louisiana touches, even joked that he was flashing everybody by the end of the night. This is the Most Country, Kix 106.3. 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
0: Hey gang, this is Kelly Wilde, and there's always something exciting happening in the Cooley region, isn't there? Take this week. We have the 65th celebration of La Crosse Oktoberfest. We have the Warren's Cranberry Festival. 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
4: This afternoon looks mostly clear with highs in the mid-60s. Skies stay mainly clear tonight and lows settle

into the low 50s. Tomorrow brings mostly cloudy skies, with temperatures still in the mid-60s, then clouds continue tomorrow night as lows dip to the mid-50s. Friday stays mostly cloudy with highs near 70 and overnight lows back in the low 50s. Saturday rounds things out with more clouds and temperatures around the low 60s.

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Kix 106.3 in Sweetwater recently released a Luke Combs full band rig tour highlighting the gear used on his recent road shows. Sleepless in a hotel room, this is Luke Combs with the most country. 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

0: Lady A's This Winter Nights Tour is returning for a second holiday run this December. It'll go from December 10th through December 21st. It's going to be in Ohio, Indiana, New York, Pennsylvania, and North Carolina, and concludes with a two-show wrap-up at the Ryman in Nashville. It's the Most Country, Kix 106.3.
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Back in the day, Potts Farm was a place to go. Load a truck up, hit the dirt road. Jump the barbed wire, spread the word. Light the bonfire and call the girls. King and the Can and the Marlboro Man. Jack and Jim were a few good men. 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Watch your mouth. Before I have to knock that loud mouth out. I'm tired of talking, man. Y'all ain't listening. Them old

0: It's my favorite song from Jason Aldean. It's Dirt Road Anthem with the most country. 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I'm Kelly Wild and Sugarland coming to La Crosse Center. 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

0: Zach, John King, before him it was Brad Paisley, and Brad is back in the world of South Park. He recently wrote and performed a song that appeared in the season 29 premiere, which rebranded the town as South America instead of South Park. 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
1: Hey gang, this is Kelly Wilde, and there's always something exciting happening in the Cooley region, isn't there? Take this week. We have the 65th celebration of La Crosse Oktoberfest. We have the Warren's Cranberry Festival. 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
2: Skies stay mostly clear overnight with lows near 52. Clouds take over tomorrow with a high of 66, and tomorrow night turns cloudy with lows in the mid-50s. Friday looks mostly cloudy with some breaks, and highs climb to around 70. Saturday brings more clouds than sun, with temps in the low 60s, while Sunday offers limited sunshine and a high near 65.

Well, she did it. Ella Langley's Choosin' Texas is now the longest leading number one hit on the Billboard Hot 100 with 23 weeks. 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

It's the Most Country Kicks 106.3. I'm Kelly Wilde, and somebody recently asked the internet, what's actually healthy despite most people thinking it's not? People came up with some great answers, although most of them aren't totally healthy, just not unhealthy. Let me give you some of them. Frozen vegetables. A lot of veggies are frozen within hours of being picked, which locks in their nutrients. Eggs. Some people still act like eating eggs is just a daily cholesterol bomb, but they are super nutrient dense. Popcorn. It's very high in fiber and polyphenols and has a lot of benefits. Salt and fat and sugar, especially when you're cooking at home where you can control it. Also making the list.

Jägermeister. This 70-proof liquor contains many herbs, spices, roots, and berries that could have healthy benefits. I did not have a healthy encounter with Jägermeister. First time I ever had it, I was working at Pirate Radio in Los Angeles, went to a Christmas party, and one of my fellow writers started me on Jägermeister.

Tomorrow morning, we'll talk about a guy who was a fugitive for a long time because he was living as a woman to hide. And also the things that people lie about the most. Tell me something good at 55 after every hour as well. 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

0: I'm Kelly Wilde. 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
3: Skies stay mostly clear overnight with lows near 52. Clouds take over tomorrow with a high of 66, and tomorrow night turns cloudy with lows in the mid-50s. Friday looks mostly cloudy with some breaks, and highs climb to around 70. Saturday brings more clouds than sun, with temps in the low 60s, while Sunday offers limited sunshine and a high near 65.

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